cover it up like a quilt. 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Kept it 100 on paper like Will. Tricking it off on a paying a bill. That's just how I do the sauce and the spill.

I want you to touch that. That swing in the back of my talking is fire. The sun is going and drying. It's coming outside. Yeah, I run on that thing. Now the cars behind me. The way that I spit. And I heat trying to sign me. Yeah.